Everybody's moving in the back room. We're waiting for the sun to rise. We move a little closer in the back room. Feeling deeper 'cause we know it's our time.

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0: 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I don't think so. No.
1: What about these?
0: No.
1: The blue?
0: No. Tuck, tie, fab.
1: Whoa!
2: All right, let's get wild.

So, final scene. We're at the beach. It almost feels like a date. And you can't control your emotions.

0: you like?
1: No. Is that the shoe? I don't think so. No.
2: What about these?
1: No.
0: The blue?
1: No. Tuck tie fab.
0: Whoa!
3: All right, let's get wild.

So, final scene. We're at the beach. It almost feels like a date. And you can't control your emotions.